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0: My ending mileage is +1, and I will be en route from Moravia PD to ACH starting mileage with a +1. I'll have one male.
1: Right.
0: Could you advise ACH that I will be bringing that male there for an eval?
1: Affirmative.

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Maybe for a car dog, silver Toyota Camry. 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

0: 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Just got it. I am responding in a text for 48 Rescue Stream Radio. That's a close call, correct?
1: Yeah, that was a mistake. You can disregard it.
0: Where is he thinking?

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0: 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A1, checking your status.
1: We're going to be clear. Moravia is going to be transporting to the hospital.
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0: Respond to Bern, Gary, and Albert to meet with a David Burrell. Looking for a standby at 19 Henderson Lane. It's possibly a full stay away, but it's court ordered. I'll get you a second car.
1: Copy, interrupt.
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0: 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I'll be on the Burnery.
1: 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It does appear that there is a full stayway that's protecting Kiana from David.
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Appreciate it.

Victory Fire. Popol Road in the area of Sanford Road. Hazard. Victory Fire. Popol Road in the area of Sanford Road. Have a tree and wires down blocking the roadway. Operations Keep Attack 4.

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0: Copy.
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1: Muzzle fire, 9042 Fox Ridge Road, hazard. Muzzle fire, 9042 Fox Ridge Road, crest of East Loop Road, for a V2 trees. Down the roadway. Operations QB Tech 4.

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I'm not zooming your second call. 8144, 8144 High Street, cross Erie Street and Chapman Road. For a tree down. 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Operation Skeevy Tag 4.

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0: North Lincoln, David, X-ray, 2536 on the CRV. Who's it coming back to?
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1: Montezuma RP's in route 2052. Are you going to be in route to Fox Ridge or to High Street?
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0: 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There's nothing we're going to do here, but can you notify RG&E, please?
1: Briefing. 1062 104A. Okay. Montezuma Community, advise I have another call.
2: Montezuma Car 3 copies. I'll also be arrived on High Street investigating.
1: Briefing. Montezuma 3rd call, 8762 Purser Road on Hazard. Montezuma Fire, 3rd call, 8762 Purser Road, cross to the West Loop Road, tree and lines down Block the roadway. Operations on tag 4.
3: Fire control, Montezuma RP is arriving on High Street.
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4: You want me to go out to one of the other calls and see what's going on out there, or what do you think?
2: Yeah, that'd be great. We're up here on High Street, myself and the RP.
4: I would see what's going on out there.

fire, downs around 34 hazard. Police were fired. Downs Road and 34 Road on a tree on Black Road. Set a fire. Area DUI's hazard. Set a fire, an area of North Street around Turnpike Road, Collars Head, in front of DUI's for a tree down. Union Springs Fire, 326 Ridge Road Hazard. Union Springs Fire, 326 and Ridge Road, on tree down blocking.

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0: Respond to 2709, 2709, General Lansing Town Line Road. We're taking an open line, male and female screaming at each other.
1: 21 Bluefield Road. Calling fire, 5221, 5221 Bluefield Road, cross of Skill and Kujowski, trees down with wires.
2: Car 3 in the room. 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

0: Over on Car 3, you're in the area. I got another call on Halsey Road. Receive, what is it? Trailers. 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
0: Over on second call, 7979 Halsey Road, cross Rochester Street and King Street Road, tree down on wires blocking the road.
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1: Over on car 3.
0: Yes, sir. I know they're going to be busy any night side to the scene. I got a service ripped off a house. Going to be at that address.
1: Hill.
0: FP1 to Fort Byron, car 2.
2: Fort Byron, car 3 to Fort Byron base. LT, grab the brush truck and your crew and head to Halsey Road and advise me what you got.
3: Right now, it's just myself.
2: Copy that. Car 2 should be along shortly.
3: All right.

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Copy that.

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1: Police Corps Caroline, in the area, nothing found, cancel our units.
2: Yeah, Montezuma.
3: I'll be clear code 1, I copy that MVA, I can head that way.
0: Drone for 72 female tech person.
3: Receiver responding. 2-2-1-0.
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3: 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Because I got two.
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6: Montezuma RP from car 3.
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0: Flying car 3. I'm arrived on Bluefield. The hatch is removed. You can clear this one. Punch another 4, Dunning and Kajowski. 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
0: Garrett's going to be in the westbound lane, just to the east of Ridge Road, back up towards Tratts.
1: I'm sorry. Union Springs, Car 1 on the scene, Auburn.
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0: 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I got an 8-month-old they would like an evaluation done on. If you could start my station for a medical response, please.
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Mons and Morales Future of Ambulance 8144, 8144 High Street, across the Erie Street, Chapman Road, requesting an eval on an 8-month-old on that scene. Operation Security Tech 4.

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6: There will be a hold. I'm not sure if I told you that.
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1: On the way to the Halsey Road.
6: Two status check.
7: 0124.
1: We'll have a tree down on Baptistville Road just before Envy Road. I'll advise.
8: Receive.
1: Yeah, one at Baptist Hill and Henby. Brush trucks out on Halsey, still correct.

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0: McDonald Road. Just west of Rufus Road. There's a tree down across the roadway blocking. My base has been advised they'll be responding shortly with a rescue to handle that. Just to keep you advised.
1: I'm just calling for and drop the rescue.
2: Dispatch, Senate car, rescue 2 on scene.
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1: Troop Rescue, 2122.
2: 4.
1: Perfect.
2: We checked pretty much everything. It's unfounded. You can close it. Everybody's returning.
1: Racing.
0: Fire control, Fort Wayne, car 3. You can go ahead and close everything for Baptist Hill Road. We toned off where the wire was hanging down. There's not much we're going to do for it. Traffic can still pass.
1: Receiving, ready for the next?
0: Give it to me. Where are we going?
1: Denman Road, main lane, two trees blocking one lane.
0: Copy. Show car 3 in route.
1: Providing my apologies, that's actually going to be in Montezuma.
0: Hurry, Steve, sir. I'm going to Halsey Road, then.
1: Thank you. Fartola Troop Ambulance, Montezuma, car 3 is trying to reach you.

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1: We're going to be all set out here at this time. You guys can cancel with my thanks.
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1: Julie 17.
0: West Q Street in front of SP Moravia. It's going to be New Jersey, Young 3-4, Victor, X-ray boy.
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0: If you guys want to block that road off, right there by Sand Hill Road with your cones, and put out your beam sign there right in the middle of the cones, you guys can clear.
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0: Parfion. 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
1: Copy that. Car 3 was going for road glow signs. 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
0: Received. I don't have a phone, but you could give him a call, maybe tell him to...
2: Might as well car 1 from car 3. 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
2: Sounds good.

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0: Chief, if I'm copying directly, I won't have to pick up those road close signs in the morning.
1: That's affirmative.
0: Copy that, sir.

0: Fire control, Mother McClure 1. All mothers in the unit are going to be clear of Purser Road. Scene turned over to NYSEG.
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0: En route from the hospital back to Moravia HQ, starting miles 5879.
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0: I got the town to close the road, so Manville Road's going to be closed relatively from North Street to Potter, awaiting icing. All troop units will be clear in service.
1: 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Manville will be closed. 2314.

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0: Before we go and load up road close signs and stuff like that to close the road, can you just recontact NYSEG and see if you can get an ETA out of them, please?
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1: Favor.
0: Copy.
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1: One 7, copy, you can probably just regard. 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
0: Racing to

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1: 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Is the rig still out in Wayne County?
0: No, both ambulances are back.
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1: I'll be clear, Club 1. 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

0: Yes, sir. All four grind units are going to be clear back in service. Halsey Road is going to be closed where the tree is down.
1: Received. Halsey Road will be closed in the section of the tree is down. Four grind units are in service, 2355.

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Fire alarm. Roswell Fire, 8518, 8518 Denman Road, across Wilsey Road and East Loop Road, for an upstairs smoke detector activation. Operation is QE Tag 5.

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1: Well, you can decease the timer at this time. We're still investigating, but appears to be nothing.
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Engine 3, flying ambulance. 85 Thornton Avenue, Auburn Nursing Home. Room 18, B as in boy, off of Climber Street for 83 female difficulty breathing. Operations Auburn Type 5.

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1: 1182 Drake Road.

0: 317, kick it off. It's going to be South Carolina Ridge. Victor Tom 39552, and it's going to be 11182 Drake Road.
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0: 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Yeah, I have the custody time.
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1: 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I'll be in route.
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0: We're going to be clear to hospital on the service. 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
1: 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Might have to head up there and check on them. I haven't heard from them yet. Fairhaven 204.
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0: Yeah, be advised, I'm on 104, just north of State Barn Road, MVA. He says he contacted you guys, but he'd like an eval now.
1: Racing.

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0: Where is he? Mazda fire. 8518 Diamond Road. Fire alarm. Mazda fire. 8518, 8518 Diamond Road, cross the Wilsey Road, East Loop Road, through ADT for an upstairs smoke alarm. Operations, Cuba Tech 6.

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1: 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Just inquiring if you needed a site information for Wheat Support, or if you let me know.
0: Yeah, you can reactivate and we'll advise from there.
1: Where is it? Fireman 82's at the hospital, 237. Weeds for rescue, second activation, 2759, 2759 Downs Road, across the Hoyt River 34 for a 84 female rectal bleed. Operations QE Tag 4.

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1: Raven Car 1, you're at 245. 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
1: 212.
0: Transporting 1 mile to ACH, starting mileage is 171268. Again, that's 171268.
1: 171268, do you need me to notify?
0: Affirm.
2: Seven, 6-1 Kyrgyz arrived at the PSV ending 5922.
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0: Do you have an update on Minna?
1: Blake 4 came on the air, in the air interim.
0: Copy that, thank you. Fire Control, Lakeshore arrived.
1: Lakeshore's arrived, 259.

0: you go to 540. I mean 512. 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
1: 46 can respond. Did they leave already?
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1: Got it. 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If they headed into Sonica, can you just follow whatever info you get from the catcher?
0: 546, you copy?
2: 46.

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0: 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He says that they're not in. It could take up to an hour.
1: Copy. One of their gates, the lock was completely unlocked, so we were able to move it so they could disregard. Their is damaged heavily.
0: Perfect. I will give them a call back.

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0: The North Cuba Street in front of Union Springs High School, New York. 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

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Parkville, Union Springs, 5014, 5014 Crossroad between Route 326 and Connors have a report of a low-hanging wire close to the road. Operations, keep your temple.

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0: 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New York State Pole 177. 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I cut it. It's out of the way.
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0: 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Operations Cupid have more.
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0: 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I'll be clear.
1: 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Offer 6 arrived. Thanks.

0: Park, Little Fairhaven, 2nd Division, 14210 Cosgrove Road, between Sterling Station Road and Shortcut Road for a tree on blocking the road. Operations, QK Tech 4.
1: Fire Control, Fairhaven, Rescue 2, Fox is a call.
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0: 个这个。
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0: Do you want a New Jersey quantity? 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
1: Go to that.
0: Henry, 27-180-946-506-912. Date of birth is going to be 6-14-1991, Hispanic male. If you just run him in New York, please, and let me know what you get.
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0: The gate, but the road is closed down. Nice sag. Wire watchers are sitting there. It's the same wire that's been there since 2100 last night.
1: Receive. Let me know.
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0: Papa Ridge, Scipio, Long Hill Rescue, Fleming Engine, Southern QG Ambulance, Route 34B at Great Gully Road for a tractor trailer on its side. 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
1: Four town ambulance, Route 34B at Great Gully Road for a motor vehicle accident. We have a farm tractor on its side, occupant not breathing,

received. We also took another call. It may be closer to Fleming Scipio Town Line Road on 34B. Received. Keep me advised.

0: Papa Ridge. We have one caller state it was in front of the residence, 4516, 4516, Route 34B.
1: One six.
2: Units en route to 34B. It's going to be just off the Fleming Scipio town line, closer to that intersection than Gully.
3: Your
1: 15 to 518. I'm Levana and 34B right now. I'm coming up.
4: 518, how about 0 to 9, though?
5: Firehouse, what do you need?
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1: Group.
0: Long Hill Rescue Air Room.
4: Five one 8 2 got him out. 34B just south of Smithfield. Town line.
2: Yeah. Where is he? 34B just south of Fleming, Smithfield town line.
1: Coming. Tractor trailer to roll over. Uncertain what he's carrying at this point. We do have spillage all over the road.
5: Five one eight two, contact DEC. Gonna need him here for a spill response.
2: Francis, do you know what the liquid is?
5: Manure and diesel fuel. Five one eight 525.
7: 525.
1: Copy that, back in. That's the other car one, Papa Ridge Guard 4.
0: Control Fleming, ambulance members, be advised. Your ambulance is going ALS to the motor vehicle accident at 4516 4516 Route 34B.
1: Scipio entries up at Ridge Road.
0: I'm going to need you to repeat. I was dispatching.
1: Need Fleming to shut down Scipio Fleming Town Line Road. And we're going to need Scipio to shut down Ridge Road and 34B.
0: Received. Fleming to shut down Scipio Fleming Town Line Road and Scipio to shut down 34B at Ridge.
1: That's the car one, Papa Ridge Guard 4. 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Received. 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
0: Yes. 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
1: And you go ahead and show me out.
0: All right.
2: Thirty-four being court.
1: Did you want me to go to the firehouse or to shut the road down? 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If you got a short crew, shut the road down. If you got a full crew for the heavy, let's go ahead and send that. You want the heavy on the scene or use that as to shut the road down? On the scene. Received. Headed to the firehouse. So
7: Scipio car 2 en route to the firehouse.
0: Over. 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
7: We can shut it down here.
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7: Sergeant Hugo right here in front of Mr. Black, SUV.
10: You can 14 that eviction myself, 519, I'll be in route to the PI.
2: Appreciate it. Q to 518.
11: 18.
2: Any waterways affected?
11: Just whatever's going out into the ground.
0: Southern Hugo.
7: Clear ride.
0: Pursue driving.
11: 518-554, when you get here, come see me. We got a witness that we got to go interview further and get a depo from down on Great Gully.
7: Kevin.
12: Fine, 310 to 15, you down there getting traffic turned around?
11: I'm getting cars out here.
12: Copy, I'm up here with 202.
2: Q to 518, I have a response from DEC. They're going to give me a call back in a few moments. Do you want me to put them through to somebody on scene?
11: Negative now at this time. Just see if they can respond out here. And if you can contact State DOT and see if we can get a road closure set up on 34B.
2: Right.
11: Seven and 723. Q.
2: 7-7-2-3.
11: Copy that, direct.
2: Copy. I'll drop you on.
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13: Proper is car 1 at Ridge Road to 34B, blocking it off, waiting for you to come out, we all.
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0: 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Nice Egg will be here eventually.
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0: Can we get county rehab to the scene? They're going to need to come 34 to Scipio, Flemingtown Line Road, and come in from the south, and then stage.

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2: Change in directions for rehab. I'm over Mosier Road off of 34. West on Mosier, and then come in from the south that way.
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0: I'm on Great Gully Road here. Where do you want the squad to shut the road down?
3: We need it shut down at Ridge Road, 34B and Ridge Road.
0: See,

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0: 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And if you could put USDOT in the notes as well, 396-0635.
2: One nine.
0: Got to figure out who those pickup trucks are, right where you're at, all the way down to that fire truck. We need to get everybody moved out of there.
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0: 15.
2: Out of these two trucks, it's one of those individuals that's going to be just south of you. Just pass someone down there. There's another truck up here.

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1: Papa Ridge Command on for Scipio Car 1.
0: Yeah, I'm on the air. Drop me ahead of the scene.
1: We're bringing your heavy rescue to Town Line Road. We're having it staged there. We're going to be a while.
0: Great, Chief. I'm coming.
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1: 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Papa Ridge car 4 is going to have command. I'm going to have operation.
0: Appreciate Papa Ridge car 4 under command.
2: Five five four Q in route to 1102 Greek Gully Road.
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0: and Scipio Car 2 to Papa Rich Command. 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
1: 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We'll be arriving about 1 minute.
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0: Poplar's Command, Poplar's Car 3. Press 3, go ahead. I need you to move our rescue back, if you would, please.
1: Be advised, I'm at the firehouse picking up the road closed signs.
0: 3-3.
1: We're en route back now. 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
0: Appreciate it. 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
0: The state is up here on Ridge in 34B, so what's your pleasure with us? They're going to put cones up.
1: Received. Come on up to the scene. Park on the west side of the road behind you know with spot.
2: Scipio Kart 2, Papa Rich, RS3, be advised, we're coming in with road closed signs now.
0: Scipio Kart 2, Papa Rich Command, you want us on the scene now?
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0: 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If we get anything else, they're going to handle all that. We're going to be here a while.
1: 3-6.

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1: Scipio car 2.
0: Released. New York, the state has put cones up and the road is still closed and we're going back to our firehouse, this stage.
1: Received. You're clear the scene.

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0: 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Thank you.

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1: Poplar to Command out.
0: The DEC is happy with what's going on here as far as keeping the spill where it is. If you're good with it, I'm going to send the Auburn hazmat back.
1: Received. Go ahead and send them back so they can get back in service, and we'll be all set there. Thank you.
0: No problem. 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

0: 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We're checking Scipio's rescue now.
1: 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Scipio's heavy.
0: 10-4, he's working on it now. Poplar's command to all units on scene. Command post will be set up at the red tent in front of the rehab unit.

0: SBL car 1 to command. 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
1: Receive, we'll get one sent down to you.
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0: Myself and 5-2 will be splitting the county. We'll be north, we'll be south.

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0: First one's New York, Mary Edward Tom, 2613, red Kia. 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
1: I'm ready.
0: New York, Smith and Charles, Mary, 6504, white Subaru. 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
1: 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Go ahead with the 80s.
0: Copy. Operator for the Kia is going to be 479-283-425. Mark Douglas, 1225-2007, black male, I'll have a second one ready.
1: Go ahead with it.
0: 224-134-750, Alyssa Sal, 820-2003, white female, operator of the Subaru.

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0: All right, we're going to get Papa Rich off to the right-hand side. 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
0: McDonald's parking lot on Grand Ave, the Ford struck the plate, stand by.
1: Two hours and 20 minutes in.
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1: Southern Cuba.
3: We'll be back in service. 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
1: Time for 9-5-8. Basically.

0: Operations Command.
1: Stack that. Operations Command on.
0: Sorry, if I caught Flaming loose.
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3: Isaac Lynn, took a clear left.

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Los Lemos, Fleming EMS, Auburn City ALS. 6141, 6141 Oak Ridge Road, crosses Stryker and Melrose for a 70-year-old female. Back pain after lifting something, requesting shutdown prior. Utilize the front entrance. And can you get tag for it?

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1: Receive, we gotta get your squad moved out of the way first.

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1: 10.
0: Heavy. I have an investigation. Calling you out is withdrawing someone's bank account without permission. Not sure if they have a contract. The man calling from the roadway, he will meet you in 10 to 15 minutes at DB. So he'll be sitting in the gazebo.
1: Copy.

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1: 352.
0: You're working north or south?
1: 52 south. Correction, 52 is north. I'm south.
0: Okay, then you disregard. I'll send him to the weed court call.
1: Copy.
0: Three 52, did you copy?
1: 10Q, I can take the 911 hang up.
0: Yep, that's fine. I just had your zone switch. I'll put him on the other one and drop you on that.
1: Copy. 52, I copy.

either a Central Patrol credit copy, Volvo reckless driving complaint, Halsey Road, Kenman. You get a Central Patrol in the area of Halsey and Hayden, have a passed by reporting a gray SUV yellow over the roadway, traveling northbound, Volvo only.

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0: 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Looks like that. Cause expiration is 9/17/29.
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0: It is. It's in your state return.

Fleming Ambulance and Rescue, Alaska EMS, 2718, 2718 Almond Drive, cross of Hickory Lane, Forest Hill Drive, 89-year-old male, foot injury after a fall, Operation Ski Attack 4.

126 main extension, hazard. Conquest Fire 126212, 62 Stickles Lane extension, crosses Stickles Lane for a tree that fell on a vehicle. Operations Keogh Attack 4. Alaska Squad 1, your route.

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Town Ambulance for South Main Street. I have a problem. Town Ambulance for South Main Street, cross the 38 in Van Pelt. 90-year-old female, swelling of the eye, also possible leg infection. Operations, can you continue?

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Center Rescue Troop Ambulance, 7967, 7967 Grant Avenue Road, cross the Turnpike in Jericho for a 90-year-old female, general weakness, operations Cayuga TAC 4.

0: no?
1: Oh my God, no.
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1: I thought I heard it. Here. I want to know what the thing is. It is. I want to be here. I'm going to grab you.
0: We're about to.
1: I mean, we're
0: here. Oh, I call it.
1: If you're over anywhere in this area, if you're in this area, please don't miss me. This has never been done before. It's Donald Trump. No, it's not taking too big a deal.

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0: Just so you're advised, I'm putting City Atlas Court through to your voicemail. 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

0: ठीक है रे बाय देखो। See, Sunny, it's clear.
1: I don't believe so. 518, you need anything?

52, I'm going to have you respond to Route 90 and Dresser Road. Chris Romano is your complaint. It's regarding a neighbor complaint. His neighbor cut down a fence and is four-wheeling on his property. Just call when you get in the area.

0: New Albany Springs Rescue Through Town Car 1, 4 Town Ambulance, 3673, 3673, Route 41A, cross of New Hope Road and Sales Corners Road. Be a third party call. States it's going to be the mobile home across from the cemetery. It's going to be a check the welfare on a 57-year-old male who was on the phone with him, mumbling with slurred speech. Operations, Cayuga Tag 4.
1: Hi,
0: my
1: name's Cayuga. Hi, my name. You can close down there, 3. We'll switch back over to the channel.
0: Receive, is the road back open?
1: Negative, we're just doing some final cleanup. It shouldn't be much longer. I'll notify you when we're
0: Great.

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1: Go ahead.
0: The truck is going to be Massachusetts 3, Lincoln David Nora 15.
1: Receive both are showing valid. Do you want the RO ran?
0: John Sheely.
1: Yeah, from.
0: All right.

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1: 565.
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0: 51 Vancouver.
1: 78.
0: I'll let them clear the scene. 554 is going to be remaining on scene for about 20 more minutes. Then he'll be clearing off and the road will be back open. He'll notify you. You can show all the other units clear as well. When 54 is done with it, clear it out to me, code 1.
1: Where is he?
2: They're going to be opening it up right now.
1: I got it.
3: 554, Cuba. 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
1: Perfect.

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2: 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Should be on an Nissan Murano.

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0: 128301, one male from Oswego County Jail to Kewitt County Jail. Can you notify them, please? We're about 55 minutes out.
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0: Yeah, New York, King Frank Henry, 8353. It's on a Greyhound Civic, parking lot of Walgreens.
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0: 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David Young, Frank, 3632. It's on a gray Toyota Corolla. Genesee and James.
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0: Show this unit off the water out of service.
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2: Yeah, Lincoln Tom Young, 3287, LTY 3287 on a Trailblazer.
1: Where's you?

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1: 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I'll be back to her.
0: Copy.

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0: 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Be for an elderly female that just showed up on the porch here.
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3: Air Control, County Car 3, I'm in the area. Do we have a better drone?
1: County Car 3, that's going to be negative. They said it was a White House in the area of this person club, and that the roof had smoke coming from it.
3: Copy, I don't see anything just yet. Keep all units coming.
1: Christy. How's your dinner?
2: Five, 12, 2, 15, now.
1: Base acknowledging 1639.
4: Q2 Zero. Yeah, New York, John David William, 2421, on a Black Dodge journey. State and arterial released.
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1: 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Okay, now back in 1640.

0: 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Didn't want to know.
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0: Car 3, I've come from Weedsport Senate all the way past the Sportsman's Club, and ACA just came from 34 from that direction, and we haven't found anything as of yet. 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
0: Senate car 3 to Senate engine 1. Car 3. Let me know if you see anything between the station and the wards, but I haven't seen anything. I'm checking west again. 10-4.
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1: Ricky, they haven't been notified of that one. 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
2: 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Maybe one in the same.
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0: 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Did you take a car here on 3rd and Monroe?
1: That's affirmative.
0: 10-4.
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0: 拜会儿的那个。
1: 哎，不是
0: 打吗？Probably 13 here. I'm not sure if I'm close to the 17. I can take that.
1: 5-7 repeat.
0: I'll be clear, 13. I'm not sure if I'm closer to 10-1-7. If I am, I can take that card here.
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2: That's the Albert.
1: Receive, 5-7, you're closer.
0: I copy, I'll take it.
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3: 12.
1: I have the husband on the phone, do you want to speak with him? He says he can come down and get her.
3: Yeah, affirmative.

keep it on answer for a copy, Bolo. Keep it all units last seen in the area of the Speedway and Aurelius to reports of a silver Dodge Ram erratic operation. Got last seen pulling into the Speedway and Aurelius.

0: Goedemiddag. Reach out to that complaint on the traffic complaint. They want to speak to somebody by phone.
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Special to Moravia Fire, respond to 4971, 4971 at Mount Pleasant Road between Skinner Hill Road and Route 38A for a possible gas leak. Operations, QVTEC 5.

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0: Ready to car 45 and show on into the station. Do they say what type of gas this might be?
1: Ready to car 45 to the station. It was an Amazon driver. Nobody appeared to be home, and he just said it was a heavy odor of gas, unknown what type.

0: 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Sorry, Mouch.
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0: Kiwi 17 Kiwi.
1: Unicron, go ahead.
0: Kiwi 17 Kiwi. That complainant's phone number is coming back as unavailable. You can get a hold of him if you do. Send him my cell phone. 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I copy that alarm.

0: Do you get a 547? Finger Lakes will be in a row, and I have your data.
1: I'll start with the data, thank you.
0: Q-217. Go ahead. Fairford 374, 374 Grand Avenue Road in Town of Senate, off of Beach Street Circle and Gage Road. Simply Safe is reporting two general motion sensors.
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0: 5 to show?
1: What?
0: Are you able to break and back him up?
1: Jamie's getting us out of here. 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I'll be clear in a couple minutes and head that way.

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0: I have Robert on the phone. 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
0: Clear disabled vehicle 13, back en route to the sentinel.
1: Receiver, clear and back en route to the sentinel. Yes, Rick, I'm actually going to have you head to that alarm.
0: My apologies. I'll have that first.
1: First, you've been to Grand Avenue Road for the burglar alarm. Yes, affirmative. Operation Stack 5.
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0: Any mileage on that, it's going to be 171361. I'll be clear, you can change it to check welfare.
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0: Chewie, what's up with you?
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0: Fare Control, Sunbeck A2 is clearing ACH return.
1: Sunbeck, I'm sure clear returning 1735.

que deu em super gabigolo. Keep it all units possible to Manchester / Alzheimer's subject out of Wayne County. B reports of a Lincoln Victor Union 1216. Lincoln Victor 1216 on a 2017 that. Savannah, southbound towards 31. I mean, not just requesting if located, assistant, making sure she is not connected and able to get home safely.

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0: Are you going to take shortcut route up?
1: Again, what do you got?
0: Nothing. Just being advised, Charles Newkirk is riding his bike in the middle of the road. Just watch out for him.
1: Copy.
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Is smoking. Operations, 2 seconds.

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0: Be responding to the Kenny's in Weedsport, 2783 Route 31. Be Corianne Moore there, the manager. She is requesting to report a

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0: Dispatch, Fairbanks, Card 2's arrived. It's going to be our genie pole. Pole 1 is about an 8-inch tree on fire, on the wires. Nothing we're going to do until our genie comes and clears it.
1: Let's receive our genie pole 21, tree limb on the wires, on fire. I'll get that.

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0: 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Can we verify mine?
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2: 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I just got online. 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
3: Perfect, thank you.

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0: 547. Units respond to 1276, 1276 Berger Road in Mass, off of Thompson Road and High Bridge Road. Sierra Fire is reporting her brother Diego Canales is out of control. Negative weapons. He's currently throwing things around the house. He has been drinking and does use marijuana.

0: Unit, be advised, we also took a call from the male half. He's just requesting a standby to get his belongings and stay. He'll stay outside separated from her.
1: Five, 4, 7,